0: contests.
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0: 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The Best of Moose Jaw Awards, brought to you by Hub Meats and Discover Moose Jaw, have hit the voting phase.
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0: 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You decide. But TikTok, voting slams shut October 7th.
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2: Tonight is partly cloudy with possible showers overnight and strong west winds easing in the evening. Low of 7. Tomorrow, cloudy with possible showers in the morning, then a mix of sun and cloud, and wind strengthening near noon. High of 16. And Wednesday, a clear sky with strong west winds, low of 1, with a risk of frost. 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
3: Mainly sunny today and 16 degrees. Cloudy tonight with a low of 6. Tomorrow, partly sunny and 21. Tuesday, we'll have sunshine, 21 degrees, and it'll be sunny again for Wednesday with a high of 16. Current weather conditions can be found anytime on your Discover Moose Jaw app. I'm Judy Peters.
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0: 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I should start asking questions before you get up and leave.
1: Sure, we're social, but when you want to know what's happening in your community, come directly to us, Country 100, and the Discover Moose Jaw app.